Section B211 will get another call about the menacing 352 Avis Street. Male is still in front of the house. It'll be a black male, seen wearing a white shirt and black jeans. Pointed a gun at the caller who's pregnant.

0: you're going to hit the street for a domestic with a firearm involved, the mail's outside the house. I think a couple of cars start that way and headed that way from Summary.
1: 227.
2: 227, 10-4, another critical by?
3: 217.
2: 10-4.
0: Do you know if they're holding Channel 2 still or not?

0: 2-2-4.
1: Hi.
0: What's the description of this male for this
1: person? Yeah, black male, last seen wearing white shirt, black jeans, black shoes, has dreads, and is light-skinned. Driving a Nissan, license plate, Mary Baker Tom, 3979.

0: still out and run about.
1: Sir, Marty, for his the complaint actually called on court one.
0: When first as a third party, and then the female actually called in, who's at the location.
1: As far as I'm aware of that, thank you.
0: Welcome.

0: kind of come back to what make and model with that plate they gave.
1: It's a 23 black Nissan Rogue. Comes back to 15 course more. Tia Hicks is with the suspect, it says on his job card, and the male is on parole.
0: Yeah. There's three from the left.
2: 1378 there.
0: They gave it to him.
2: Marshall there.
0: 137, how far is my next car? I can stage just out of the area. Is there a minute out? Alright, I'll give it 30 seconds before I pull up. I'll be holding the left side of this Davis view block.
3: You're in person.
0: Make eyes on the street.
1: Not on TacWest, so did you not see one in front of the location currently? They're overhead.
0: 10-4.
4: Hey, this is over 3628. We don't think actually have a run right now.

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Aviation, it looks like they're pulling over. They're not actually leaving.

0: But it came to the left side. That K-9 car right there. Well, it looks like our car got housed, and we looked at the car still in the driveway.
1: Blocked off down here.
0: Hey, yeah, if you could, I'm not sure what this black Honda is. Get eyes on the driver as they come up.
1: Asian or Hispanic, man.

0: claiming that he left with the TFS already, the 911 caller. The vehicle in the driveway is a gray Nissan Murano Lincoln George X-Ray 2725.
1: Westbound towards Avis and is heading towards Dewey roughly 5 minutes ago. He's in a newer gray Nissan Murano.

0: She must know saying my channel with a Nissan, a new gray SUV. Said she gave you the license plate dispatch. If you could put that out, please.
1: Seven, 10-4.

0: Where is that?
1: 10-4. 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
2: 113.
1: 3, go ahead.
2: I mean, 3042, I'll advise.
1: 10-4.

Virginia 55 on this, and while I'm downtown, I'll take care of North Clinton. And I guess I'll advise on that, too.

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1: Yep, I'll take the Air 15 Cliffmore with a Nissan Rogue Mary Baker Tom 3979 related to a menacing on Avis.

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0: in the lane of traffic. It'll be a black SUV.
1: One on three. Here, something
2: Check the Walker is still holding, and my computer isn't working at the moment.
0: Check the Walker, I'm going to be at 54th Thorndale.
2: In route.
0: 10-4. EMS has fired a 334 Lyceum Street for a 56-year-old female having trouble breathing. Is a responder safety from warning?

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74. It's going to be 490 eastbound at 590 south for a brown or tan sedan in the left lane. There's somebody standing outside near the vehicle.

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1: Yes, I'm probably going to go back and search.

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1: The process is still just if you have any troubles. 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
0: 10-4. MB 217 for the shots fired in the area of 14 Fort Church Street.

0: 2023.
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0: 10-4. You all set with that?
1: Hey, let you know.

0: SIM card 77195 Kenwood Ave. We have EMS on scene with a 19-year-old male to overdose. Looks like the crew is in distress and they pressed their help button.
1: P93, oh, sir.
0: SIM, sir. One more card to start.
2: 223.
0: Of course. Cars recovering. The crew has now left the scene where they are currently safe.
3: She was there with her weapons involved, et cetera.

0: 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Never mind, let's take a phone off.
1: Yeah, you can hear me as well, please.
0: 10-4.

Looks like the ambulance is pulling back up on scene right now.

0: 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They're currently in front of the school without walls. Can we actually get a little bit of might be on scene?
1: Before.

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1: One 23 minor injuries here.
2: 10-4.
3: 4-10, Travis. Sorry to add to it. The battalion chief on a second callback is asking if a rig is cleared in for the original incident over where the ambulance was originally scheduled to go.
4: He's over here with us now.
3: All right, Timber.

0: 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Copy that. Thank you.
1: It's 225 South Austin, Shonet School.

0: Where is the inquest?
1: Over. Can we get a second car for the confirmed 980?
2: Dispatch, can we see if we can reach out to that around Equator Greece and see if they can get a drone over to us?
1: I copy request K9 and drone from either around Equator Greece.
2: We're even have CFO.

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0: On Street Bridge, they're looking for him. They're out with the mother. Yeah, copy.

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Suspect or missing persons that I've seen running northbound toward Bow Street.

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0: because we had Illinois tag, Paul, Recursion, Indiana. Paul, Charlie, 844-18.
1: It was Paul, Charlie, 844-18.
2: J96 David. Yeah, track was lost at the intersection of St. Paul and Upper Falls.

Genesee section, B 223, for the suspicion, 36 Post Avenue, for a male with dress that went through the caller's window with a ladder.

0: Hey, for the notes, I need 2 cars to break and take post assay.
1: Avenue. Section 265-1307, South Ave for the check of welfare. Broke through the car's window a ladder. 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And the carpenter's

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1: Two mark positive show up times two on the job card, please.
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1: 10-4.
0: 2 of the males actually still inside. Give us 1 second. Tell us,

0: since the mail is left the location, can you call back and tell the caller to come outside to the front door?
1: Route 137, they're on the white car, said to be, if I was somebody north on St. Paul from here, matching her missing person's description, and he was refusing to really talk to him. He was last seen walking northbound. They're going to try to relocate that mail. Look at a photograph and confirm it is the mail. We're going to have teammates start working up that way if they want to track. Where is last seen going from the Ironic Way officer?

0: North of Clifford or south of Clifford?
1: 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It sounded like he was just north of the DFS buildings here. For the missing person, could you send that out in the email?

0: I'm not sure what the answer is, but the dog pulled me into this parking lot that's west of the wholesale Kyle Harwood outlet. That's not St. Paul. So we're in this parking lot trying to figure out if we can see anything here.
1: You said you're west of the car wholesale lot?
0: Yeah, it's a wholesale lot for tiles, flooring, that kind of stuff. 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Comes up to a fence, heavy brush fence, and then goes into like the gorge area. 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

0: 37. 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It is going to be 805 St. Paul Street.
1: 805 St. Paul.

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Yes. 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
0: Another car drive by.
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Probably about like 15 to 20 yards in from the corner of the lot. 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
1: 10-4. 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

blocks in pretty well with just steep incline along the riverside and fencing all around. There's access to like a waterway that does follow all the way north to Scranton Street and turns into El Camino Trail, so it's possible he hit that.

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0: for some of your alarm stuff, so they'll know I'll be calling us on it. 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
1: six on that.

0: 291, all South Austin.
1: Government section holding two priorities, Clinton section holding five. Ryan thinks the boyfriend has a gun, unsure if she saw it today or not. Johnson section B233, 280 Cross Avenue, posting for blackmail with a gun and going crazy outside, refusing to answer questions.

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1: So now I come.
0: Just one second.

0: 5 Henry Street for the caller that heard gunshots. One call on it. You're muffled, Penine.
1: Is there a direction for the gunshots, or are they on Henry Street?
0: It doesn't say. I just got latitude and longitude. Give me an estimate of 75 Henry Street. She refused further and hung up.
1: Copy.
0: When section B227 in the area of 994 Hudson Ave for the unknown, male requesting help, hung up in voicemail and call back. And which car was calling out, I covered you. You going to Henry Street?
1: Mm-hmm.
0: Every town.

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1: In the area for the male that keeps saying hello and help me not answering questions and hanging up.
2: 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We're in the area.

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I guess the female's inside the store and the male's outside, and she's saying that the male outside is turning to beat her up. 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
1: Seven, protect the welfare. 2140 City Hall Street, Department 201, protect the welfare of child.

0: 203 and 03 at 119 State Street.
1: 203, we're all set. Sorry, I was on that. All
0: right, 10-4. Disregard.
2: Pigeon, please, on the slide street.
0: 10-4. Latest update says there's four males in a black SUV with the lights off, supposedly listening our caller who claims to not know them.

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1: 201, go ahead.
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0: sister just called back and she was able to get a hold of her. She's requesting cancer.
1: Copy. We'll be all set then. Thank you.

0: proven suspicious. Call me on Genesee.
1: Colby and Genesee with the suspicious group. Hi, 3 Solo.
2: Yes, I'm with him.
0: Everything's trying to pull it up.
1: 7-3, follow up.

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0: Yeah.

0: threatened by a team with a gun. I was just wanting to give any info. A person with a gun is 5'9", black male, medium build.
1: What's the name on that caller?
0: Anonymous. But I can give you a phone number if that helps.
1: Yeah, I'll take that.
2: Yeah.
0: 555-410-1525. 410-1525.

0: 5-3. This job from Jefferson Seward from almost a couple hours ago, any need for that?
1: Negative, there's nobody out there.
2: Seven for an MDA hit and run, Seneca and Seneca Man address.

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1: 47, if you've not arrived on Weaver Street, we're all set for cars. We need no more cars on Weaver Street, please. From Clifford. For Avenue D, from Avenue D, please.

0: 205 for the family trouble, 287 Ellison Street. 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
1: What?
0: Granddaughter physical.
1: What? 273 something. One more five. Active site about domestics, editor, car, please.
0: Zero five and 265, 287 Ellison.
2: 255.
0: 255, 10-4.

the family traveled on Renwood. Caller was stating that she was going to go to the location and has a male having issues with a Nicholas Rice. Stated that the male is going to carry a weapon.

0: take a taser operator if we have one available, I guess.
1: 2655 taser.
2: Wearing a black jacket and blue jeans, last seen headed towards Cummings on foot. 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

0: application. 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
1: I'm sorry, we'll see what it's going. It's still a pretty, you just left, we can set up a perimeter, and that's 39.
2: Yeah, 10-4, we're going to have a bullet that he dropped out of his gun, and they're saying that he possibly went down rocket.
1: What do you

0: also put a car at Clifford and Cummings for now. In the 39.
1: Rocket and Bay Cliff.

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1: 105, go ahead.
0: Some of them mentioned the most Renwood Street. Just want to see your the suspect is on Renwood Street.
1: 255, that's his friend's house. He might be on his way back there.
0: I'm not sure if it's not like cars, but can cars that pretty much be in the Renwood Street area.
1: Okay, now they're saying his friend was on Cummings Street, not Renwood. I'm not sure where that came in.

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I have nothing showing. 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Alright, yeah, 4. Alright, 115 cars now. 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
1: His sedan is going to be parked here in the driveway. 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
1: Okay.
2: Calling off the NBA, I'm trying to connect.

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1: Did anyone phone up or with the mail?
2: We're Reckless, 1402 Lakeshore Boulevard, Benny's in Lot A. The team's running recklessly, hanging out the windows.

0: 10 for apartment number 3. 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It's verbal. Credit bank 223.
1: 253.
0: 253, 10 for.
1: 73, traffic.
0: And 273.

0: 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He's looking for a black male named Willie Prude, wearing a brown shirt. I was saying he just left on a gray jeep westbound on Charlie. The male supposedly took her phone, but thinks he left it with the neighbor.
1: Copy. 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
0: That's fine.

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1: 10-4, 121 and 131. 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

0: Can I have the female officer for her too?
1: That can be 247 for the family trouble at Dijon and Joseph. Open line, caller TV to answer questions. Are you with a male in the background?

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1: send myself and 287 event 3532. Almost out the details.
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1: 10-9.
0: 147, Outback, 207, Seneca Manor, 287, 2nd, 253.
2: Matter, we get back.

0: for Joseph somewhere, maybe 645 Clifford.
1: Like third party caller saying her neighbors were arguing at the location.
0: She's getting flagged on for that.
2: Along with EMS over 211 Marigold Street for the 31-year-old female having a seizure.

0: 147.
1: 147, go ahead.
0: Check 113. I'll let you know if I'm there.

0: four time, go ahead.
1: I understand we might not have a copper to take it, but can you at least just dispatch the details of that spec B on Dunn Street just so officers are aware we are familiar?
0: Caller stated that her Instagram messages received threatening to shoot up his home, also states that house has been a target in the past on three different occasions.

0: 241, Vic is inquiring if they're clear in.
1: I'm for it.

0: like the second caller from your incident. It looks like the female who was in the altercation was a male. Who was on up 12 at the McDonald's, 275. Her to call that number.
1: Is that well. No rough health details, and we're too bad.
0: I'm sorry.
1: Sounds well, Street. We're all set with details. We are too bad.
0: Got it.
2: Is there a job? Can you get through? That's the female I'm talking to.
0: Yeah.

0: Send me event 127. I'll let you know if I can find this female.
1: Cars in the 211, one with EMS over to Eastman Commons. Report of the person that has a history of seizures and now is not answering the phone. Apparently, unable to make contact with them. EMR has started as well.

3-10-4. As so far as the caller was basically in a Honda Civic, apparently, saying that he wants someone to see what he sees, and it's an AI issue, whatever that means.

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1: 147.
0: Suicide 243 for that possible jumper at 10 Court Street,

0: family.
1: Let's reach Stimway. 147 is coming over for the scuba request. Pull up.

0: 也就够那的太准了，发什么的时候还有点。
1: Alright, a lot of background there. I captured the male's in the vehicle, not threatening to jump.
0: Male was sitting in the vehicle, not attempting to jump. We're talking to him right now.
1: Jeff, a male sitting in the vehicle, not attempting to jump.
2: Excuse me, if we had a plate, Lincoln Tom Mary 4869.
1: Lincoln Tom Mary 4869, 10-4.
2: Copy.
1: 47-4.

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0: 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I'm no problem at 207 Chamberlain.
1: 215, we just cleared here. Thank you, so.
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0: 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Give me a second.
1: Control reminder, party call. Received a text from Snapchat Monday saying that the female is being beat by her father.

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1: For 115.
0: Per Rapid SOS, the original caller came in on Alexander between Rochester Street and Hags Alley, not at that University Ave.
1: I copy that. Just hung up on some doors here and hang for a minute. Also, wait to see if anyone shows up at the hospitals.

0: Anthony, West Texas, Dallas.
1: What's that?
0: Thank you.
2: .243 we're off that third party caller.
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like out of the car. And that's why they're trying to steal the car, and they have like a third party call. And that's why they're trying to steal the car, and they have like a third party call.

We have nothing showing, and nothing from callback. 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
1: Two 5-3 M in.
0: 2-5-3-10-4. 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
1: Time 10:46, University Ave, Hot House Volleyball.
0: Seven.
1: Go ahead.
0: Email the traffic stop, North Glen and Upper Falls, Lincoln, Robert Sam, 4143. Might be related to that call from the racetrack. I have 341 David with me.

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1: Copy. 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
0: 10-4, front of back.
2: 2-7-3.
0: 7-3, 10-4.
2: 2-43, same.

0: 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Nothing said this time. No clothing description.
1: I'll be out with her.
0: We're out with you now.

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1: Yes, that was a lovely job in 2-4. Two beds, also 2-4.
0: 10-4.

0: Can I, please?
1: Well, there's no one.
2: What's
1: going on with the future? Is that 3 something, 3?

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1: Jefferson and Adams, New York Fleet, Mary Charlie Thomas, 6513. Mary Charlie Thomas, 6513.
0: 9-4-5-5-223.

0: holding one.
1: Noble, non-emergent. Just can come by Rowley and Monroe. Just got a crowd out here. We're just trying to clear out.
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1: 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These family troubles may be same.
0: 10-4.

0: myself in 534 Andrew Street.
1: Caller says the male won't get out of her car.
0: Do we have a description on the vehicle?
1: Yeah, Super Toyota RAV4, male, for the instrument. Now wearing a black shirt, brown jeans, and San Jose. Put on that vehicle's going to be Mary Charles Henry, 9577.

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Room 3, okay.

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1: Two 5-3, I'll back.
0: 5-3-10-4. 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
0: Yes, I...
1: 20514.
0: Don't worry on it. 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

0: 215, go ahead.
1: Park with dealer plate 011A, Adams.

at the Eastside office responding with EMS for a 38-year-old male trying to commit suicide earlier and wants to go to the hospital.

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1: We can start from a distance.

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1: 217.
0: 217, 10-4, quarterback.

0: Mike.
1: 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Sorry, Joe, watch now. They just took all the way from front. 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
1: Nothing.
2: Were they in the middle of the street at the time of the shots, or were they favoring north or south side of the road?
0: Middle of the street. They were going west, and then they hit just past Renwood, did a 180, went back east, middle of the street, and fired the shots up in the air.
2: Return back toward the east.
0: Yes, sir. Do you want to be relocating Hart Street?

0: or Makai Gray that's involved in all this?
1: But the light behind the veil is clearer, and she doesn't know where it came from.

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I'll hear a people and officer here while we try checking surveillance video footage in the area. If other cars want to keep cleaning the area in case this is an unrelated scooter out here.

0: TV271 for the Vice at Dawson CoStar for a male selling drugs on the back porch of an abandoned house in the corner.
1: Where's on the corner?
0: He did that there are people sleeping on the porch location.

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0: 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Start over to Amtrak for that customer trouble. Female screaming at security. 50-year-old black female wearing a teal colored shirt, pink plaid pants, and pink Crocs. I'm going to use your Crocs.
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1: Three. 263.
0: 3-9-9,
1: West Main.

7-3, we are all set.

and the site officer is on duty, parked in front of a Family Dollar loading dock, getting a complaint in from them. The police vehicles

there's a Family Dollar truck here that's got a couple vehicles that's about to block in. 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

Richmond 62-55 for the welfare check. 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Not acting right.

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Investigation reports, however, boyfriend's

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1: 261.
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1: 2-0, I'm right around the corner.
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0: Well, thank

I gates have incident at Tri-Wire domestic menacing. 2150 Telluride to Walmart, and well, there's going to be a blue Mazda CX-5 LVT6106. Caller was threatening, male was threatening to shoot the caller. I don't even know if this is a possible MBA. He hit her with the car. He was passing me down on Telluride towards the KFC, and did state, male stated he would shoot the police as well. If she did send that call to police.

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0: 210 Pleasant Street.

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be Family Trouble at 351 Eastman Ave, apartment 4. 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

0: customer is having a dispute with a sister who's throwing things at the caller and the caller's pregnant. Cut her back to 01. Sorry, to 11.
1: Control 5, 11.

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0: 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Mm-hmm. Call it back.
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1: You got it. All set, 10-4.

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Colonial Lake Section 271 have the commercial bird alarm at the Ark of the Covenant Church. 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

0: QA10, such as travel with an exhaled analysis, strategic pilot for both.
1: Poor Chesna.
2: You sound interesting, right?

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1: 35.
0: Yeah, I'll take it back, give him my added. And can we check and see if the detail for our D5 sees anything?
1: 11235 on a current measure of 17160 Main Street. Looks like we have four male blacks and a white male at the McDonald's. Apparently they busted his house window.
2: Control 85, go back to numbers.
0: Go.
1: Turn the assignment.

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0: Okay. 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

0: You've organized our permanent. Now holding the trespasser, Lake Section 251, 811 Lake Avenue at Unclaimed Freight Parking Lot. 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Guess another one has a blue top, brown pants. Coming back to 251.
1: 231.
2: I'm actually with 251.

0: In that case, I'm actually very close to glide, so I'll take that.
1: 10-4. Now I need to power back to 31. At 324 glide.
2: Sorry, but I'll give you a minute, sir.
1: I didn't make it.
2: I'll start with you a minute or two.
1: Are you still at 17166 Main?
3: I'm in McDonald's.

Clifford and Clinton with MS. So the 30-year-old male having a behavior issues running around in the street.

0: 128 Lever Avenue with EMS. 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
1: Bless his permission. Can AMR advise?

0: for the caller saw a male sitting at the picnic table with a steak knife stabbing the table. Atlas and Alb. Okay, bye. She's already in the back.
1: Oh, 143, can I just have a rig stage for this one, for a possible MHD, please?
0: Did you want a pick response?
1: Sure. Thank you.
2: 203 PM, 842. 143 is
0: dropped. I'm getting the ambulance pick started. 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
1: me at the street.
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1: Yeah.
0: You can use the other one that's in my box.

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7 corresponds with EMS. We're a 40-year-old male found laying on the ground. People are pouring water on him. Clinton V207, the MVA in 1779 St. Paul Street.

0: continuing. 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He's walking northbound on Clinton towards Sullivan right now. He may want an ambulance. Well, my assumption is he's going to refuse.
1: 9-4.

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1: And the suspects were last seen on driving park towards Mount Reed.
0: Great, very good. Thank you.
2: Love me. Can you have me, please?

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1: Copy.
0: Out of the park. 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
1: Yeah, the assailants from this appear to have gone northbound on Lake Avenue. Two female blacks, one is heavyset, she has red hair, one is thin, she has pink pants. 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

0: toward Mary Charles Tom, 6522, going towards Wendy's on Lake Avenue. There were two females and two males in the vehicle.
1: Very good. If there's an available car, to go over to Wendy's to see if that vehicle's there.
0: There's an order of protection with the DMV data as well involving them.

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Thank you, NBA and St. Paul.

0: 3:13, got another text from this female saying that the people have taken over the entire house. In fear for her life.
1: What?
0: Eastman Commons, 1632, we asked.

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Patrol 8-5-10-4. Probably just witnessed someone breaking into the main door. Going to be a white male wearing green shirt, black pants. Our caller is with the property manager. Works for the property manager. Says apartment 5 is a known apartment that they have issues with. People deal with that. Deal out of it and also broken into the building before.

0: does not look like it. They're requesting a callback with results. They got the report in at 9:45 this morning. Incurred a ride by for the report of mail for Anderson earlier.
1: 5.
0: 205
1: for
0: 4. If the female is described as having a purple wig, her name is possibly Marie. The male has dreadlocks, thin build, light skin. Also reports that the male was making a torch with a lighter and an unknown substance.

0: You can send me that assist on St. Paul. I should be outside. I'll let you know.
1: Got it.
0: What?
1: We're in the back.

0: 33 from Bolt 35 for Andy Terry's department. EMS crew's all set.
1: 10:40, I'm actually on.

0: Charlie 5. 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
1: Charlie 5, come forward.
0: We're all set. We just cleared it. We're all set.

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0: Hammer is

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0: 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I don't understand. I'll be all set.
1: Minute.
3: 217, heavy MVA hit and run. North Clinton and Avenue D is in David.

0: Trouble McDonald, 1410 Lyle Ave.
1: Yeah, for this gentleman, I'll be heading over to 16 Valley Care for a property retrieval. 247 will be meeting you over there.

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Happy 67-year-old female with abdominal pain. I guess the son called AMR directly and was yelling and using racial slurs. That's why police was at it.

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1: Patrol 47.
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0: One, four, three.
3: Put a 32 on Alice, and you can show me going over to Troop Street. I'm not sure.
0: Got it. Try to back her.
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0: 261, I got the caller calling from 441 Sherman. Heard six shots. Blue grayish color sedan speeding away. Male black driver. 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

0: 6-1. 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
1: Oh.

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1: Most of

0: Maple 7, Box 1, message.
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It's called Birch Street in Pierpont Street. Kids are fighting. Black Hood Red, teenager West Ingram, Black Hoodie, and a Black Handgun.

and B-231 for the weapons. Yeah, it looks like another two more calls are coming in. One says physical fighting, and the other one for people fighting in location. Two males left in a gray Honda. Males are gone with last seen walking towards Augustine.

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0: 43263. Sounds like the caller is the patient. The striking vehicle is a Chevy with a license plate, Lincoln Frank Baker 7159. States there outside the Blue Cross Arena on the exchange side. NTC3 is saying that the male has serious bleeding from the arm and the head.
1: Officer 3, 2-7 Gas.
0: Patrol 6-3-10-4.
1: Yes,

0: 43. We have a car blocked off at Fitzhugh and Broad, and then a car at Court and Exchange blocking northbound traffic, please.
1: Do we have a car for Fitzhugh and Broad?
2: 1263, I can move back and get it.
1: 1263, 10-4. Cars are blocked northbound at Court and Exchange.

0: cargo again?
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He was with the heading westbound on Park Avenue on the south side of the street. I'm going to be looking around for him. His safety's wearing all red today, carrying his backpack. I believe it'd be Devontae Harris.

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0: As Frontier Field, Ether Edwards, Norrin, Norrin, Norrin, Yankee, Village Zone.
1: 2-0-3-10-4.
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1: P263 for the MPA Wagner in North Plymouth. Dirt bikes struck another vehicle and then fled.

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0: 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I'm all set. I got one in custody.
1: Number, you needed a boss to respond.

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1: For North Lincoln Church.
0: 203 Central. Go to back. We have a car that can ride by for the check to welfare of a male possibly on drugs, Church of North Plymouth. 271-10-4. Male's going to be described as a white male wearing black long sleeve shirt and short dinner pants.

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In the parking lot at Walmart with kids left inside and no adults. 02, I think.

0: Eastern in the vehicle. The GMC Acadia, and it is running.
1: All right, 10-4, I'll step out as soon as I'm finished with this.

0: doing, God?
1: I mean, I'm fucking all out of what we all thought we'd be, so.
0: 281-10-4. We're going to back to the customer trouble, 1765. 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
2: 41.
0: 241-10-4. This is initially an open line with healing and then the caller hung up. On callback, it's going to be an issue with the car salesman at the auto shop. Male wearing black vest, red shirt.

Lake Section B261 for the suspicious vehicle 152 Sand P Street. Callers not at the location, but seeing on their cameras a suspicious vehicle with a mask from out.

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1: We'll start for 1953. All set.
0: One. What job was it? Credit for suspicious 152 Sam T3. Caller is not at home. It did see the silent camera. All of the teens involved are about 16 years old. Driver's vehicle is possibly a Hispanic male wearing glasses. Second to have a black ski mask and no shirt. Unknown description of the rest. And it looks like the vehicle's black Toyota sedan.

Pleasant Street. Check the welfare for a caller not making sense in the area. 180 Pleasant Street. Available trooper on West City Primary for the response with EMS and fire, 490 westbound at exit 16, MBA with people trapped.

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1: Maybe it's just one of them in the area.
0: SD-15 Ever, this is going to be for a T-vehicle MVA. One is up on the cement median, and the vehicles are on top of each other. Smoke from one of them.
2: Copy, I'm 77.
0: We have another trooper that can ride by.
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1: go ahead.
0: Nick and Sam, 4104, will be on Michigan Street, just west of Santee.
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1: The two-car MVA, 490 out westbound at Alexander. Two vehicles are on the median on their side. New York Lincoln Robert Boy, 1772. Fire department just showed up.
0: 10-4, we got Art Talks sending help trucks as well.

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1: 3, all folks, the details. 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
0: 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Take 281 status.
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4: 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Nobody flagged us down, we're off at 1255.
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1: Can you send me incident 1 at 90 off, command 7, and you can throw incident 1722 in my box. 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
0: 1889, please.
1: 310-4 for the MVA West Main and Plymouth quarterback.
2: 24.
1: 10-4. Struck the caller's vehicle and then fled eastbound down West Main. Our caller has a Toyota Prius. He is going to be waiting at 50 North Plymouth by the Hochstein School.

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1: T27, I'll have here as well.
2: How far is that, Freddy Thomas Middle School? Section B291, reckless drive in the area 590 Lap Rock Street for a woman driving erratically on her left.

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1: I'll start for the MDA on North Flint also, details.
0: 273-10-4. Correct or right, live for the two parties arguing for the MDA. 23-10-4.

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1: Ordering in the hallway, right by 25. 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

0: 2-0 Wild Check the Welfare at 4575 Lake Ave, apartment 1508. Caller concerned about a female who's missing medical appointments.
1: One, you can send this to me. I'll be all set with it.
0: 20110-4. Going to be female Deborah Feeney, enrolled in the care plan in April, but has missed every appointment since then.
1: Thank you.

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0: 3-10-4, current back. 3-10-4, going to be coming from the Focus Pregnancy Center, the front door.

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1: Number 5, Evans Street, is a female to location trying to get inside. I think she lives there. Ongoing issue.

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1: 241 Alpha. 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

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They say that they are still in the house.

0: be Sherman from Ireland.
1: Okay, I'm pulling up from the cell. Okay. 241261, that's affirmative. That person is still inside the house. The caller is in a black Mazda SUV by Sherman and Dana.
0: Copy. Charlie, pull up here. Okay.
2: Ready, we're going to be in the call here.
0: Surviving the house.

0: 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Michael and his cousin inside possibly have a weapon. The cousin might also have a gun.
1: We have a description of that cousin.
2: Do you have any last names?
1: She thinks she's not the caller. We haven't found the caller yet.

0: no description of the cousin. It's possibly the rear apartment back door on the lower level downstairs.
1: Everett, I got it over on like the two sides. Can't keep by that. Control 7-3.
0: Control 7-3.
1: 7-6, you're open door. We'll be clearing it and loading for you here.

0: 27, west side, we are not holding.
1: Getting flagged on at 410 Ames Street. I can let you know.
2: There's an occupant. He's coming off the side scooter.
1: Okay, I did a call back and he said they're talking to the police.
2: Does anybody have the caller?

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1: Downstairs, which is that back door as well.
0: Okay. Is there anyone else in the house with this?
1: Is it right now?
0: Can our caller get them to exit the house safely?
1: 6-1, I'm speaking to the mom. She's in the front porch. She's refusing to come and talk to me.
0: Where is the supposed victim?
1: I'm talking to the victim.

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1: 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I'll throw details to them.
2: 10-4.

0: 227.
1: She went back on the side with his partner, so should be two up there.
2: Alright. I guess for now, I'll just shut down traffic. You know, a lot of traffic here. From the car, Sherman and Orlando, no north, and Sherman and Otis, no south. Excuse me when I'm at Sherman and Otis.
3: I got Sherman and Ellison.
2: Alright, Ellison, thank you.

0: You got me on the 3-4, and then you got 2-4-1 on the 2-3. Who do we got up front?
1: I'm at the 1-2 corner. I don't think we have anybody at the 1-4 corner.
2: I'll start. Is there anybody else a victim going on paper?
3: 271.
4: Sounds cooperative. If we can get just our arrest team in place, we're going to call the occupants of the house out, and then we will just detain them. We can figure this out so this doesn't turn into a day-long

0: I probably just need four officers for an arrest team. Sounds like there's potentially two or three people inside, and one of the people have left already.
1: Just need to ever, is the victim willing to go on paper before we go further?
2: Taking a deco right now.

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0: Tavares. We have officers ready to see and all that stuff.
1: 453 South Goodman for an open line of argument. No further info.
2: I can walk down to my place.
3: .285, I'll be clearing my current. I'll back.
1: 285,
3: you're the only one down there.
2: Otis and Sherman, yes.

0: apologize for my bucks.
1: Caller versus a Keith Ballas physical. Caller doesn't want to get off the phone. He doesn't know a killer. Says he has a warrant. No further description. Heard back 267.
2: Two seventy-seven.
1: 277.

0: for your awareness on the perimeter points. Our target location is downstairs of this structure. Upstairs is a separate apartment. We're working on communications with that and the suspect come out of the front apartment.
1: Healthy. Did they say if both apartments had access to the third floor, or is it just the upper apartment?
2: Downstairs, Brady. I don't think they have access to the upstairs part anymore.
1: I got it. There's an attic window on the side three here. So I'm looking for him. However, I just want to confirm, I'm assuming the downstairs apartment probably has access to this sub-level.
2: Front door and back door.

0: Both parties left.
1: Working on it.

0: Tamam.
1: We should be able to handle it here in a second. Stand by.
2: Hey, Hallie, can you please open the front?

We have a female calling our victim right now on the phone. Holly, there's no effect calling our victim on the phone.

0: from what our victim is saying, it was just her and him left in the house. There was one other male that walked off before we got here. I didn't walk off.
1: Yeah.
0: In a striped t-shirt.
1: Okay, yeah, he came along the street side. I think we pulled out and started an empty lot next door to his house.
0: Yeah, that's who he said it was.

0: Well, hand me that job. I'll see if I can confirm
1: the U-Haul driver that he's not airless on
2: westbound. 131. The porch is not on fire. It's a small grill that's on the porch that caught on fire. It appears it's been extinguished, but if we can get fire just to really soak it, that would be great.

0: cars of the size, one search team is looking for assistance with a jumper and leak section to the Patton Park Bridge. The 30-year-old black male, blue sweatshirt, blue jeans, standing on the rail.
1: 227, plus here.
0: Tabler.
1: There's a lot over. One more time with the description, please.
0: Sweatshirt and blue or white jeans. Sitting in the rail with his hand hanging over the chin. And a female standing next to him. By female.
1: Thank you. 137, which bridge is that at? And 4, I'm pulling up the camera now.

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There's a couple people out there at the far end. Just so you're aware, west side will have to be on channel 4.

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0: Alright, I got blue back in channel 4.
2: Denver, got a man with a firearm.
3: 2-3, he's in

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1: Eight oh five, we're with them.

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1: Port 10, release the channel. EMS is not attached. Do you need them?
2: EMS.
1: How far are you? Is that with fire?
3: 131, you can send fire down. Just take a look at this grill. It looks like it's been smoking a little bit. Just insert.
1: Okay.

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1: Yeah, 10-4. We can pick this up.
0: No longer secure for RP West.

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1: User one, I'll be all set. 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
0: 9-4. Mobile FD for DCON 490 eastbound west lane for muffler and tailpipe in the right lane.
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203 holding a detour Copeland Lincoln for a vehicle blocking the roadway unoccupied. Someone section B225 is missing for 290 years. An A.S. 14-year-old has been missing for the last few hours.

0: 7, go ahead.
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0: Five-1, getting another call for 315 Lexington for the mail breaking windows. 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Mail black, possibly Warfield, burn-in, black t-shirt, black jeans.

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1: 143.

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1: Ray G. Swerving. 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
0: Put on my box. I'll clear it out later. Put 510 Dewey in my box. Plus a cancel. I'll clear it out later.

285. That's not a professor or a 60-year-old male about consciousness. Agnal breathing is 17 EEG. One dose of Narcan is not even given.

285 for the Hang of Honolulu 11 Elmwood. And the Rush Athletic Center. Just a call back. Call taker, try to call back twice. Just a carry, was no answer.

0: 65, another call coming in for 1788 South Ave for an overdose. Second person, not conscious.
1: It looks like we just need two separate rigs. Same job.

0: one.
1: What?
0: Yeah, it's 275, dude.

0: SCB 63 corresponds with EMS and fire for 255 J Street, corner store for mail in the alleyways, overdose.
1: All right, bye.

3275. The caller stated he was going to the gas station, the Noble, on the corner of Ford and Mount Hope to get away from traffic. He's going to be on a red bike.

0: approximately 271 Wigan Avenue, 156 Lyle Avenue, probably able to get you hung up.
1: Yeah, not sure if you copied. 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
1: 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They're not sure.
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2: Yeah, it's all four. 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

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Female black, black council, black shorts, black jeans, North Thoroughfare.

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1: 3:30, David. You want that assistant on Standard Lupita?
0: Yeah, you can send it to me.
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Looks like the caller is having issues with child pornography. With another family trouble, 63 Katie Street. 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

0: Are you back for this, Kevin? Sir, one, you're set.
1: All right.
0: Copy, all set.

0: got a spot. I'm going to need a little extra help with traffic. I sent a pull request as well.
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0: Goodman.
1: 25 seconds.

0: Section 251, going to have a menacing at 356 Lake Avenue. It's going to be people that are fighting at our business, and it looks like one lady did not paint her hair, and it looks like she said she has done.
1: All right.
0: 10-4, available quarterback.
1: 2-7-1. Inquiry 111, remove the stated description that came out on the answer of the gun.
0: One description I got right now is there's going to be 6 black females. I'll get one on the team that has a gun. They also gave one for a black female wearing a gray tank top.

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I got a group of females walking south on Lake Ave from Glendale. But I got no one in a great team.

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3: 113. Yeah, keep them on their current and I'll take care of the backup.
1: 7-4, I'll put you guys on. 253, 223, you guys copy as well?
2: Copy.
0: Jeez, there's going to be a lot of traffic stuff. If you feel like, we'll get to Kyle for the info.
2: Q31.

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0: Available for direct. 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

0: 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I can see the others.
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0: 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It looks like they haven't heard from Monte.
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1: 113, go ahead.
0: Alpha, the other half left, and nobody here with, like, police at the location. Alpha.

0: East Broad in South Union. Should we turn a female that looks in the truck?
1: I'm sure I'm not far from him. I'll go by.
0: 11 for 10-4. You guys are looking for a white female wearing a white hoodie and sheets on the bus. Looks like she's sitting by the trash can across from the alley.

0: advise, seen another customer trouble from 626 Lincoln Avenue for the hair shop. Does the caller have an issue with the hairdresser again?
1: I'm sorry.

Section 8253 with a suspicious Magnolia on C Street. Could be for someone that blocked off the street with blue garbage cans, a scooter, and an orange cone.

0: confirm their location for the tow.
1: Just this.
0: Everything. Go ahead.
2: Yeah, I see the added. Is there any way that AMR can be added to the job to have an RH to at least evaluate this female for medical and possibly an MHD?
0: Yeah, bro, I'll get you started.

0: I've got another call on this stating that a female is there threatening to kill him.
1: AMR, the blood on her face is from open wounds. Nothing else. We're all set.
0: They gave a license plate, Lincoln William Palm, 6566. That's coming back to a rational pool in 2025, so you can't wait.
2: Roof operator, because I'm myself in 223 event 257 Palo Santo.

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1: Once you're doing that, me, I'm also back.

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1: Yeah, I'm dealing with both.
2: Goodness, I should be 255 Family Trouble at East Boulevard and East.

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1: 5-3, you should have said Magnolia.
0: We're working on it, but we should be all set.

Family Trouble at 325 Murray Street. Caller is arguing with a male. Oh, actually, it's going to be the child's father. Looks like he has a gun, but she's not the one to

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0: 205-10-4 for the family trouble, 1349 Culver Road, upstairs at Palm Run. Had a couple calls on this, saying ex-boyfriend came to caller's house with a knife, and then the chief took the knife from his pocket, but he never displayed it, but he just had it in his pocket, just pushed it earlier. His one Jesus, Hispanic male, wearing blue shirt, jean shorts, black shoes.
1: Kathy.

5, Patrol 35, for your family troubling Boulevard and East Mass. Caller's having issues with child's father refusing to get out of the vehicle. Quan McCall, black male, 29 years old, wearing red shirt, black sweatpants. They are in a gray 2023 GMC Terrain. Mary Charlie Charlie, 1120.

0: Business section B269 for the suspicious person, 46 Mount Vernon Ave. Caller concerned about a male with an RG&E vest taking pictures. That sounds like quite a mix. Going to be a black male wearing light green or jeans, blue shirt, black pants. He's taking pictures with his cell phone of houses. Stopped at 51 and 47, left. He headed eastbound on Mount Vernon, Oxford.
1: Myself, 231 on a position with Campbell.
0: 10-4, just confirm that was you, 281 and 231, go to Campbell.
2: 241, not 231.

officer for property retrieval. Looks like a blue Affinity SUV pulled up in the car. Things are going to be a shotgun, and it's going to be a black male in the driver's seat.

0: on inspection beat 277 for the Vice in progress in the area of 30 Sullivan Street.
1: Also.
0: There are people using crack at the park. Two white males, one has a red shirt.
1: Okay.

0: This just isn't going to work. The city pulled a permit without properly giving these folks enough notification. One kind of block is Genesee and Magnolia. The other one, Genesee, or make it Magnolia and Manila. And we'll just have to make do with running it with eight people on the road.
1: Four for Genesee and
2: Magnolia.
1: 2-5-3. 10-4, just
2: need one for Magnolia and Manila.
1: Okay.

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1: 235 Central.

0: no gun. 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
1: To be a group of black males, we'll be by the Anagon school.
0: A few more cards.
1: Thank you. 241, 241, right around the corner.

0: 363 are not set. You know, like, you're coming back and screaming.
1: The caller said when he told you he was on the house. How's it sound?
0: 6-7, go ahead.
2: To lock up behind the office.
0: Patrol 7, turn red light.
2: 35 is out here. Yes.
0: 10-4?
3: There's a group of maybe 4 or 5 over here.
4: Do you have any specific descriptions, Cassine?

0: 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We'll get more.
1: Could you see a car

0: And he doesn't have any neck restriction. I thought I heard.
1: Yeah, there's a very, very young kid here with some posters and a female. That's what I thought.
0: One more time.
1: I'm not with a group, but a very young child that can posters.
0: Be one of the groups. Yes, another one on a bicycle on Orchard.
2: Get a move, girl.
0: Southbound. Bring a black.

That's far right back for 462 times. Last time for going to be apartment one. Oliver's his boyfriend. It has been physical, ongoing issue with him. The boyfriend is Juan Brown. Like they were in short and a white shirt. So just saying you have a location and they can get information. Ohio Tech.

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1: 25 for the ATV complaint. We don't have a vehicle working. 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

0: was bitten by a dog on the wrist and had serious bleeding.
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0: 227, 10-4, car to back.
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0: 7. 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
1: Copy.

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Excuse me, 1-4.

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1: Group out here. 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
0: 285, 10-4.

297-257-1004, sending you to trespass 162 Hayward. Yard that she is not home and seeing us through a security system, so she has a closed fence and I've been told not to go in there.

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1: Alright, go ahead.
0: 2392, I believe it's connected to my missing person that I'm working currently.
1: 225-10-4 for the family trouble, 238 Webster. Credit back.

stepfather and was trying to hide from him was originally on Melville. 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

0: what I just heard. Either fireworks or shots. Quite a few blasts in the northwest in my position, mostly north. Mostly west. Probably over toward, like, Harbor, Portland area.
1: Copy.
2: 362, you want to get out of the bird alarm? 2D, Dakota.

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0: also having that.
1: Control 75104. Caller having issues with ex-boyfriend and has some physical. Elijah Green, black male in his 20s, wearing black sweater, black jeans, and Crocs.

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865 for the large unit degraded 797 Mass Pope as some sort of physical altercation off it with a shoplifter. Twenty-seven, 10-4.

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0: 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State Street, the caller versus a guest that destroyed the room, physical as well, and he spit on her. Right back 113.

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1: 2-7-7-10-4. Going to be for the Baton Street Park, past 25 Upper Falls Boulevard. Caller says they are sitting with a man who possibly has warrants, Jaleel Greer, wearing highlighted room slides. We're contacting city records to see if he has anything.
0: Copy, thank you.
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0: Just got another call on your current complainant request. It canceled, spoke with their insurance, and they do not need a report.
1: Unfortunately, thank you.